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Oregon State Fair concerts continue. Big X the plug at the fair tonight down in Salem. That would be one I would be interested to see. I'm not going to be able to make that show, but if you do go, let me know how it is. Because I'm wondering how the live energy feels with Big X the Plug compared to, like, you know, on albums, because he's fire recording.

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I'm B-Dub. Got that $1,000 minute tomorrow with the Morning Stampede. 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

I'm beat up. I'm looking at videos of Nate Smith from Friday night at the Oregon State Fair. I love when he brought the crowd of people up to dance to Lit My Own Worst Enemy. 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

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It's B-Dub. This is 98.7 The Bull. Thank you for driving home with me this afternoon. So Taylor Swift sent us a bunch of merch and a signed guitar, and we want to, you know, get you set up to win some. So just listen for those keywords at 8, noon, and 5 all this week. 98.7 The Bull.

Thank you for driving home with me and being part of the Bull Nation today. Congratulations to Kane Brown. His song Woman just became his 14th number one song at country radio. And he's got some good stuff coming after it, so can't wait for more KB soon. New truck.

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Okay, so we just wrapped Route 98.7 to see Ella Langley at Red Rocks. It's B-Dub. 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We've got another trip coming next week. 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
1: Cheryl from Gresham on the line. Cheryl, two questions. How are you feeling and how was your weekend? 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

I got you covered. I'm holding down your Monday playlist. It's Coryell on 98.7 The Bull. While houses in general seem to be just more and more expensive, at least this song about a house is free. Hudson Westbrook, House Again.

In my mind's eye, Jason Aldean woke up one morning and just thought, I'm sick of singing about ball caps. Why don't I just make some? He's got a whole clothing line now. It's called 10 Stone, available at Walmart. Hoodies, ball caps, t-shirts, but pearl snap shirts too. So it's another option for concert attire. Jason Aldean, don't tell on me. It's 98.7 The Bull.

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And I'm pumped that you're hanging out with me, Coryell, here. 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

Should be friends. It's cliche, I know, but really a smile can turn around someone's day. Just like hearing your favorite song. 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

I suppose we'll just have to take Luke Combs' word for it that there ain't no love in Oklahoma. I've only visited it twice. I can't tell you if that's true or not, to be honest with you, but all I know is we got a lot of love in Portland. We got plenty to go around. We love Luke Combs, and the best part is we love each other. That is one of, I think, my favorite things about Portland. We're fierce, we're loyal, we ride for each other day in, day out. 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

work the night shift, or is that your schedule right now? It's Coryell on 98.7 The Bowl. My very first job in radio was basically a night shift. I did all the overnight hours, and I did my grocery shopping at 4 a.m. That was kind of an adventure, honestly. 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
1: 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Nobody singing the harmony. 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
3: 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Moving on.
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2: You know, I was considering dabbling into the Gen Z dating pool. So I'm 33, and it's like guys my age and higher, like they want to be single, or maybe they're going through a messy divorce. 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
1: Right. 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
3: Cedarwood. 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

type of woman that likes to throw a party. I love event planning. The devil's in the details, as they say. And if that's you too, imagine if we joined forces. Portland couldn't handle it. It's Coryell on 98.7 The Pool. I threw a big party last October. 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Changed my last name. It was amazing. 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

You wake up Monday morning, you head to work, and then you kind of rethink some things from over the weekend. It's Coryell on 98.7 The Bull, or at least I do. Not always, but you know, you stay out late, you come home, you're hungry now, and you just kind of graze in the fridge, maybe eat something a little questionable, possibly too old. 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

I am at this point entirely convinced that a voodoo donut or five is actually medicine, a cure-all, if you will. 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

He's got that throwback sound. He's a kid from Washington State. Gotta show some love, Zach Top. 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
2: It's 10 questions in 1 minute. 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

Effie is preparing for her Grand Ole Opry debut on Wednesday. We're wishing her luck on 98.7 The Bull. Coryell here. Happened to me, it's Russell Dickerson.

careful. Your ex might end up with that signed Taylor Swift guitar. Maybe have a plan in place. Taylor's summer send-off. It is your chance to win Taylor Swift merch, $150 worth. And you'll be in the running to win a signed Taylor Swift guitar. 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I knew it, I knew you. It's Taylor Swift.

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1: Gen Z men are skipping showers before dates to pheromone max.
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1: Yeah. Exactly.
3: Well said. Moving on.
1: Yeah, basically.
2: You know, I was considering dabbling into the Gen Z dating pool. So I'm 33, and it's like guys my age and higher, like they want to be single, or maybe they're going through a messy divorce. But guys who are younger are looking for a wife actively.
1: Right. Yeah.
2: But if we're not showering,
1: you can get past the stench.
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2: Be okay. You know, shower in the early morning, have a date at night. I think that's about the reach that I can handle.
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2: Like, I don't even know. Like
1: Old Spice swagger?
3: Yeah. Yes. I wear swagger.
1: You know? Why not?
3: Cedarwood. It's good.
2: That's like the classic.
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1: This needs a shout out right off the bat today because I think this is just great.
2: A shout out to the blue collar workers.
3: Yeah.
1: The blue collar workers who write us regularly and oftentimes start off the message with, I don't think you guys will see this. Yeah, there's not like a staff of people working behind the scenes filtering our messages.
2: Oh, no, yes. We see everything.
3: It's just us.
1: Yeah.
3: You know, us three in this room here.
2: Every hate text, I see it.
3: Oh, yeah.
2: I love those.
3: She reads them to us.
2: And I respond personally.
3: Yeah.
2: So not only do I get, you know, sometimes we get fun texts, but I also get a lot of fun DMs. I did get one last night. It was quite sweet. It's so interesting when people reference to things that I say, because when I talk on the show, I feel like I'm only talking to Jake and JR. And then I meet people or they message me and they're like, remember when you said this? I'm like, how do you know that?
1: Yeah, you weren't in the room with us.
3: Yeah, you're like, I barely remember saying that myself.
2: Exactly. So I got a DM yesterday saying, I was talking about dating, you know, dating in your 30s is hard. And he goes, you said this morning.
1: Let me get some proper music.
3: Yeah, can we just settle it down here?
2: You said this morning, so yesterday morning, that everyone your age is going through a rough divorce or wants to be single. This poor guy, he was just sending me a nice message, you know, saying you absolutely beautiful inside and out. From what I hear, well, have you seen me? No, thank you. And then he goes, this will probably never reach you, but if it does, don't look past us blue collar workers. And make sure to mention this between 6 and 6:30, because that's all I get to listen to you guys. So shout out to this guy. That was very sweet of you.
3: Wow.
2: I see all the messages.
1: Yeah, super cool. Anytime you want to like message us, please do so.
3: Yeah.
1: That's a worry. We often do. Mallory's right. We sit here, we laugh and have fun with each other. But we realize that we're doing this as a show, and it's nice for us to know somebody's listening.
2: But yeah, exactly. I'm like, oh, thank you for actually listening, even though obviously people do. But I'm like, for some reason, I can't wrap my head around it.
3: It's one of those things where we're sitting in here laughing together over and over again, and we're like, gosh, we're really funny to each other. I really hope the audience, you know, somebody's really digging this.
1: We turn off the mics while the music's playing. We continue laughing. There's a lot that goes on behind the scenes here.
3: Yeah, there is.
1: I very much enjoy working with these two, because it's just like, you know, it's 4 hours of just hanging out, enjoying each other's company. And if you can be a part of that, please do. Let us know. DM anytime, 503-733-0987. You can even text us.

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9: Clint Black is playing tonight at the Oregon State Fair. Still got Weird Al coming this week. Jody, Messina, Uncle Cracker. 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
3: First and foremost, I just want to say everybody is okay. All right? Okay. Everybody is okay.
4: Good.
3: At a Casey Musgraves concert in Beantown out in Boston, the stage caught fire.
4: Whoa!
3: It caught fire in the middle of the performance. She had just finished performing Golden Hour.
4: And the lick was so hot.
3: Yeah, right. It was literally fire. And here she is talking about it as it's happening in real time, and the audience is noticing,
5: oh my God.
3: Hey, something's not right here.
6: That looks bad.
7: That looks bad. Genuinely, something's on fire. I have way too much hairspray to be standing under that. Yeah, that's... Oh, well. Anyway. Who about that?
3: What do we do about it? I don't know. Someone yells back.
4: Thank you for assuring me that everybody was okay. That didn't sound like a big problem at all.
5: So yeah, what happened?
3: There was just like a part of, I think maybe some lights got too hot or something, and it sparked in literal flames up in the staging.
5: Yeah.
4: Jeez.
3: And she's like, I got too much hairspray to be under that. So she moves to the other side of the stage.
5: Oh my gosh.
3: And just continued with the performance.
5: Just avoids the fire.
3: Yeah.
4: The oh well was classic. Oh well.
3: Yeah, well, you know, what are you going
4: to
3: do?
4: Do we need to get out of here? I don't know.
3: No, she just kept playing like a pro.
4: They'll let us know.
3: Which I thought was awesome.
4: That's great.
3: Secondly here, the Tennessee Volunteers will honor Dolly Parton this football season by wearing orange Dolly stickers on their helmets.
4: Cool.
5: Oh,
3: really,
5: so
3: really
5: sweet.
3: Cool.
4: Wait, the whole season?
3: Yeah.
4: That's great.
3: That's what the report says. The whole season. So it'll be kind of like the Dollywood butterfly with her name through it.
4: Okay.
3: And they'll have that kind of right in the back of the helmet.
5: Oh.
4: I want one of those.
5: That's cute.
3: Yeah, and it got me thinking, like, will the other Tennessee schools, like, will the Commodores do this as well? I don't know.
4: They would have to, right?
3: It'd be kind of cool to see.
4: So the Vols are in Eastern Tennessee, right?
3: Yeah.
4: Where she's at?
3: Yeah.
4: Okay, so maybe that's
3: Commodores
4: maybe territorial?
3: Are in Nashville.
4: Okay.
3: Like, proper.
4: Oh, gotcha.
3: I've been to their games. They're fun.
4: Yep.
3: Lastly here, more college football stuff. Chris Stapleton and Stella Lefty are set to perform at the Texas versus Ohio football game September 10th. Now, this is an exclusive show for the University of Texas students who are big ticket holders. So we're not going to be able to get in, but I'm hoping this is going to be streaming somewhere.
5: Are they performing together?
3: Not together. Separate sets.
5: Well, I find that interesting because wasn't it just last week you reported on Stella Lefty saying the number one person she would want to cover her
3: Boston
5: song was
3: Chris Stapleton. What if that happens here?
5: That's why I'm like...
3: She better not come out on stage after.
5: What's happening here?
4: Did she know that already when she made the list? Did she know she was performing with him at this game?
5: Oh, I wonder.
3: Maybe.
5: Maybe.
3: Yeah.
4: So she's manifesting something that might actually happen.
3: What if they both do it together?
4: I'm ready, dude.
3: I'm down.
4: Yeah. Like, I'm going to pirate that stream.
3: I'm in. We got to find it. Stream East
4: or
3: something.
4: Somebody needs to enroll at that college between now and then.
3: Horns up.
4: Pete on 98.7 The Bull.

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1: Saw a post that said, is there anything more humbling than when an automatic door doesn't open for you?
2: Yeah, that's the worst, dude. You just... right into it, you know?
1: Or you just, like, you stop short.
2: Yeah.
1: And you, like, do the...
2: Hello!
1: I'm a human, too!
2: Waving your arms up and down.
1: I never knew in the back of the day, because I think they're all sensors now.
2: Yeah.
1: But I remember at, like, the Albertsons where I worked, I think it was... because we didn't have motion sensors. I think it was a pad.
3: Oh, like, wait.
1: Yeah, do you remember that? Like, there was kind of a black...
3: Yeah, I kind of do.
1: Rubber
2: you have to
1: pad.
2: Step on
1: yeah.
2: it?
1: Yeah, you yeah. step
2: really?
1: On it.
2: Really?
3: Yeah.
1: And if you miss the mark on that... it wouldn't open for you, so you find yourself
3: just dancing around.
1: Come on!
2: Doing like Dance Revolution.
3: I love DDR.
1: That one's a bad one. This is the one that happens for me particularly.
3: So what are we talking about? Things that humble you?
1: Yeah, things that are like everyday things that you'll just do and then you feel like, I'm such an idiot afterwards.
3: Oh, okay.
1: When the Amazon driver pulls up to my house, if I happen to be outside, like I'm just getting out of my car or whatever, sometimes I will be like, oh, Amazon delivery, and I'll run up to the guy.
2: You'll wait.
1: And then the guy will be like, I have to take the picture. Like,
2: oh, yeah. Because
1: he's got to go set it down.
3: You're standing there awkwardly.
1: I just look like a kid.
3: I'd be like, waiting. Can I be in it? Like, get in the photo. Throw the peace sign.
2: Or you're waiting there. You're like, hey, do you have anything for, you know? He's like, yeah. No.
3: Yeah. It's,
1: I'm here for your neighbor.
3: Today's not your day.
1: It's a bad moment. Because not only in that moment do I got to, like, let them walk by me, but then I'm just still also, I don't know what to do at that point. Like, I just wait for him to go take the picture and then, like, okay, thanks,
2: then
1: bud.
2: Go grab it. It's awkward, man.
1: And it's not 100% because sometimes they'll hand it to you, so I never know what the rule is.
2: Yeah. What about you, Mal?
3: I mean, every day I have to fill up my water bottle on this Stanley, and it's too tight every day. Every day I cannot get it open. Also, it's just like living alone, like trying to like break down boxes. I'm like, why is this so hard? I scrubbed my bathtub for the first time since moving into my new place over the weekend. I'm like, I don't want to do this.
1: Right. This is not your job.
2: That was humbling. Yeah.
1: You need a staff.
3: It is.
2: Yeah. You know what? I have one that happened to me just the other day.
1: Uh-huh.
2: It's a good one.
1: Okay.
2: It's a good one.
1: 503-733-0987. What regular things humble you in everyday life?
4: Well, it's

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2: The humbling moments in your life that make you feel foolish after you do it. Mine is really when I see the Amazon driver, I want the package. Or sometimes I just want to save him a couple steps.
3: Yep.
2: So I run up to him and say, hey, I'll take the package. And he's like, I got to take a picture.
3: You need to step aside.
2: You step aside. And I step aside and I just wait. So I don't want to get away with his job.
3: While he sets the box at your door.
2: I'm already humiliated because I slowed him down.
3: Sir, can you get out of the shop, please?
2: I cannot.
3: Proceed.
2: I want to be yourself. I want to be in the pick.
3: Yeah, I had one that happened to me this week. My doctor just prescribed me some like migraine nasal spray. It's supposed to help with like migraine headaches. And it's a one-shotter. So you only get, it's like 5 milligrams of this solution. You only get one shot at it.
2: Oh, it's a like a prescription.
3: Yeah, you just up the nose.
4: Right. That's it. Then it's one and done.
3: It's one and done. So it's not one where you can, you know, keep going.
4: Yeah.
3: So he says you need to angle it outward so it gets into the sinus path. So I'm angling it outward, right? And then it pops out of my nose right into the frame of my glasses.
2: The moment you're taking the shot.
3: And it's a one-shotter, so I had to waste that one. And I got so embarrassed.
4: Yeah.
3: My whole left lens of my glass was full of this solution.
4: Well, that's a lot of pressure when they say you get one chance.
3: Yeah, one opportunity to seize everything I ever wanted, and I floundered it.
4: Yeah.
2: You let it slip.
3: That was humbling.
4: They shouldn't have told you it's a one and done. Because if you had just done it, like, you know, easily, I think you would have had better success. But when you're under all that pressure, that's when you crack.
3: Yeah.
2: And how long was the nozzle? I mean, don't you need to really cram it in there? The fact that it slipped out the side, man.
3: Yeah, it gave the weirdest sound. It was like that. I was like, I thought it got in my eye at first. You know what I mean?
2: That's a tough one.
3: But then it just covered the whole lens, so I had to go get another one. So I basically had to burn one, and it was expensive medicine.
4: At least you had more on hand. I thought it was like you literally got one.
3: I got there were 6 of them. You could only do a certain amount, but I blew that one.
4: Okay, practice round.
2: Yeah, you need warm up.
3: That's what I'm thinking, you know?
2: Give you a burner shot.
3: Yeah. I hadn't stretched yet, you know?
2: 503-733-0987. Let us know what your humbling moments are in real life. If it happens to you regularly, you can admit it to us. This is a safe space, and then we'll make fun of you on the

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1: This is Northwest Now with Mallory.
2: The city of Portland has begun rewarding careful drivers with fewer red lights.
3: I saw this.
4: What is going on here?
2: I know. When I saw this yesterday, I was like, what the heck is this? So this initiative will utilize speed sensors that will reward drivers traveling at or below the speed limit, which is usually around 30, with an earlier green light.
3: They've launched this on Powell Boulevard. And conversely, if you're speeding, suddenly
2: a red light
3: will show up for you.
2: That's right.
4: What happened to our freedoms? Seriously, what happened to our freedoms?
2: Yeah, it's kind of crazy. Early testing, so I guess they're already doing this, shows promising results. I don't know. I don't think that I'm going to think in my mind like, oh, I got to slow down so I get the green light. I don't know.
3: It's the most obvious testing. So we've noticed that adding more red lights makes people slow down. Yeah. Yeah, no kidding.
2: You have to stop.
5: You know what I'm saying?
3: That's what happens.
4: I feel like we're just mice in a maze right now to them. Yeah. You know what I mean?
2: Yeah. The Beaverton police arrested a man after they searched his vehicle and found hundreds of pieces of stolen mail, credit cards, passports, drugs. He had counterfeit USPS keys, but most importantly, he had thousands of Pokemon trading cards.
4: Yeah, he did.
3: Dude was out there on a spree, man.
2: Wow. Police say this investigation could involve victims across Oregon and Washington. So if you are missing your mail, it might be next to this guy's cards.
3: This guy's got it.
2: He's got it.
3: He's got Pokemon cards and Magic cards. You see how they caught him?
2: No.
3: It was like just the Beaverton Police Department on patrol, sees the guy, recognizes him.
4: No way.
3: And goes like, that's the Grigori.
4: That's the card thief.
3: That's him.
2: Well, shoot.
3: They just grabbed him.
2: Raising Cane's is opening a new Gresham location this month. Woohoo! I love Cane's. This is going to be on Northwest Burnside Road. It will open on September 22nd. Oregon currently only has one location, and that's the one here in Pioneer Place. So that's great for Gresham. Gresham gets all the good stuff. They get goats. They get Cane's.
3: They get all the $1,000 minute winners.
2: Exactly.
4: I know.
2: They
4: lizards.
3: Yeah, for lizards. There's one in Vancouver, too, right? So there's one in Pioneer Place, one in Vancouver, and this will be the third in the area.
2: Yeah.
3: I still haven't had it yet.
4: We got to go.
3: Is it worth it?
4: Yeah, dude.
2: Good.
4: It's hella good.
3: So
2: the
3: good.
2: The toast with the sauce, with the coleslaw.
4: Oh, yeah.
2: I used to go all the time last summer when I didn't have a job. Life was good.
4: Life was good.
3: Do you remember when I was unemployed?
4: Do you remember that time?
3: The golden days.
2: I was going to Crumble Cookie, Cane's.
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2: 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Need somebody to call who wants, I don't know, how better to put it. Somebody stalked in their life.
3: Yeah, basically. Mallory has a very unique set of skills. I've never met a woman like this before in my life.
4: It's a good thing.
3: Jake, if there's...
5: I don't believe you when you say that.
3: If there's a digital footprint out there, Mallory can find it.
2: Oh, she sniffs it out.
3: If you can explain this skill that you have.
4: So, this is not a skill that I like to have. It's very toxic. You know, I'm single, I'm dating, I meet guys on dating apps. And when we're, like, dating, and if I feel that they're talking to other girls, I have my ways where I can go and figure out who is the most recent people that they've followed on Instagram.
2: No way.
4: So, if I'm, like, dating a guy, we've been dating for, like, 2 months, and I feel like something's off, I'll go. I'll see the most recent people he followed. And if it's 3 new girls, I know damn well that he's on the app.
3: Oh, yeah.
2: So are you tracking their numbers, like their follower count and their following count?
4: Yeah, I can see the most three recent followed and following.
3: So could you, like, in theory, do this for Jake or myself?
4: Yeah.
3: So open up Jake's Instagram. Now, it has to be public.
4: It has to be public.
3: Okay.
4: And Jake, to go back to what you're saying, yes, I do track the number.
3: Right.
4: So if when we were dating, they were dating 500 people, and I wake up one day and it's at 503?
2: That's 3 new people.
4: What happened last night?
2: Gotta know what happened. Yeah.
4: What are you doing?
3: Following 3 new people, huh? Right,
4: okay, so who should I do first?
2: At Jake Byron Media.
4: All right,
3: let's
4: Jake.
3: See this.
2: My Instagram, which, by the way, you know what? Follow me, too. That's the wrong algorithm.
3: It's a good follow.
4: All thanks, right, thanks, we're buddy. Revealing. We're,
3: I'm curious
4: we're processing.
3: About this.
4: Oh, so you recently followed Beaverton High Water Polo.
3: Okay.
2: That's true.
3: Respect.
4: Yeah. Daldos. Who's that?
2: Oh, Daldos. That's a funny... it's a guy who makes songs out of Instagram comments. I find him funny.
4: And okay. This is supposed to be a new account. Mallory Fan Club?
2: No, of course. Whoa, I didn't follow that.
3: Yeah, that's a good follow as well. That's a great follow.
2: I did that knowing you'd do that.
4: I need to follow that.
2: I literally followed that 5 minutes ago. No followers, no following, no posts. Mallory Fan Club, just something somebody has it. They have
3: that's
2: one follower
3: funny.
2: Now and it's me.
4: Well, I love it. Okay, JR next.
3: All right, let's try It's JR on the radio.
4: It's JR.
3: A great follow, by the
2: also
3: way.
2: A great follow.
3: Thank you.
2: One of
3: thank
2: two
3: you.
2: Great follows.
3: Thank
2: JR
3: you.
2: Collects toys, also a good
3: thank
2: follow.
3: You,
4: okay,
3: thank
4: I'm
3: you.
4: Channeling. I'm getting into my zone. So you recently followed the Oregon State Fair.
3: Yes, I did.
2: Great.
4: Jake Byron Media and Mallory Santic. Wow.
3: Yeah, so.
4: Hang on.
2: Recently.
3: Wait, that must not be accurate. I mean, I've been working with you guys for several months.
4: And you just followed us.
2: Just it's, like in the last, more recently than the State Fair, which launched Friday.
3: I can't explain that. I don't know. That must be a glitch.
4: Oh, that's, come on.
3: That's weird.
4: That's a glitch.
2: 503-733-0987. If you want Mallory to stalk somebody, if you just don't want to go through the humiliation,
3: yeah.
2: Mallory will take care of it for you.
3: And here's the thing. We'll bleep out their name.
4: They must be public.
3: Yeah.
2: And we might bleep out their name. I don't know.
3: Yeah.
2: We'll make the call in the moment on
3: yeah,
2: that.
3: Yeah, yeah, yeah. This is going to get juicy.
2: Tucker Wetmore right now. You got a chance to go see him at Red Rocks. Details on that coming.

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1: Mallory can do a lot of things very well, but nothing better than Instagram stalking. We are finding out this morning on the Morning Stampede. 503-733-0987.
2: She doesn't have a boyfriend. She doesn't even have any furniture. But what she does have is a very particular set of skills.
3: Sometimes I wish I didn't. Truly, ignorance is bliss.
2: Yeah, yeah.
1: So as long as you have a public Instagram account, Mallory can figure out the people that you followed recently. She can get a lot deeper than that. Some of this is borderline sketch legal,
2: yeah,
1: so I don't even want to bring it up.
3: Yeah.
1: You've got a bit of a problem.
3: Yeah, you know, it's hard being a single girl out here. If I'm talking to a guy, I need to make sure that they're not talking to other girls, and this is the only way. Well, there's a few ways.
1: But you can ask him up front face-to-face, but who does that?
2: Oh. No.
3: No.
1: Because he'll just lie to you.
3: They can't know. Yeah, exactly.
1: Lana in Portland, what is it that you need Mallory to do?
4: I have busted this guy. I've been dating, going back on dating apps. So can you do him?
3: Yeah, of course I can. You think he's on like Tinder or something?
4: Yeah, I just think he might be on there.
3: Okay, let's do it. What's his handle? And he has to be public.
4: It's at.
3: Okay, let's have a look.
2: I think I follow this guy.
3: I'm channeling.
1: Yeah, that's why we bleeped it, bro.
3: Okay. So he followed 3 counts. Drunk people doing things, which is just like a meme account, I think.
1: I actually do follow drunk people doing things.
2: Those are kind of funny, silly pages.
3: Mackenzie __Anderson.
2: Ooh. Do you know who's that? Who's Mackenzie?
3: Do you know her? And a Lil Miss _After Dark.
2: Oh, dang. That's okay. A good follow, by the way.
4: Okay, good to know.
1: Awesome. Okay. Ooh, Lil Miss After Dark.
3: I mean, I don't. I can't see her photo. I don't know if maybe that's another funny account, but it doesn't sound.
1: It's not.
2: For the record, I don't follow Lil Miss After Dark. It's being silly.
1: I don't know if you do.
2: Yeah, but Mallory can find out.
1: Know.
3: It doesn't sound great.
2: So
3: yeah.
2: So Mallory, so to confirm all this, you would need to go a step further. And then find out who's followed him back.
3: Yeah, I can do that as well.
1: Oh, are you serious?
2: That's crazy.
1: That skill as well?
3: Yeah. Mallory. And then I hate when I go and I find them on actual Instagram and then they're private. I'm like, oh, just let me see.
1: Because then you got to track the numbers.
3: Exactly.
1: Can you maybe follow a therapist next, Mallory, to talk about all this?

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0: 503-733-0987.
2: Jerry, you said that the Charlotte's win from Beaverton last week is the beginning of a Beaverton dynasty.
3: I think it could be the start of a dynasty. I think they could three-peat.
2: Valerie, who do you think the next winner, what town are they going to come from?
4: J-Dub from Lake Oswego.
5: Oh, really?
3: Yep. Okay, wow. Let go.
2: You feel it? He's watching. He's paying attention.
4: He is.
2: Lake Oswego is going to be the next. So we need to get somebody from Lake Oswego to call 503-733-0987 to win $1,000.
3: Yeah, we got 10 questions. You just got to answer them in under 60 seconds. It's not that hard.
2: Come on. They're not even hard. They're fun.
3: Yeah. 503-733-0987. Your shot at a grand. Call us right now.

0: We got $1,000 and we got 10 questions. Now, these questions, they don't change until somebody gets them all correct.
1: We have Lana from Salem on the line. Lana, have you been listening to the questions the last couple days?
2: Yes.
3: I've been very curious to know what your answer to number one is, because we've been talking about it a lot behind the scenes, and I want to know what your thoughts are. Let's get to the questions, but first, let's get to the rules. There's three of them. If you get one wrong,
0: we buzz you out.
3: If you pronounce something wrong,
1: we buzz you out.
3: And if you take longer than 60 seconds, we buzz you out.
4: 60 seconds, 10 questions, $1,000. The $1,000 minute starts now.
3: Lana, what would you include in the new Moda Center renovation?
2: Bathrooms.
3: More bathrooms. Great.
0: Can never have enough of those.
3: Great idea. Casey Musgrave.

0: newest tour is in the middle of where?
1: Iceland.
0: Iceland is a good guess, but not correct.
2: Well, shoot.
0: How rad would that be? I'll see Casey Musgraves in Iceland.
2: It'd be pretty good. It'd be pretty good.
1: Yeah, that'd be pretty good.
0: Yeah, put me down for that.
3: Those shows are fire, man.
0: That would not be good for Iceland, though. You get it? No? Nothing? Okay.
3: You're thinking of Greenland.
0: I took a week off. My jokes are a little rusty, okay? Lana, thank you for calling this morning.
1: Thank you.
0: Have an awesome day.
2: Thanks, Lana.
3: Let's take another caller. Screw it.
0: No, JR, no. Okay. I got a budget. I got to stick to it. I'm already worried about these questions. Call tomorrow morning, 7:30 on 98.7 The Bull.

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1: Fascinated by Aura farming battles.
2: This is the craziest thing.
3: What? Okay, so I've seen the whole Aura and the farm, but I don't know, like, what is it?
1: What is Aura? That's the same question I basically have.
3: Yeah, and what Aura is farming?
2: My understanding is Aura is like the Gen Alpha term for like what we used back in the day where, oh, that guy has swag.
3: Okay.
2: Like he has charisma.
1: Okay. Yeah. Riz. The last generation used.
2: Yeah. And basically, Aura farming battles, they're meeting up at school. Like we used to do dance battles.
3: Yep.
2: Straight up like pop lock dance battles or rap battles.
1: Right.
2: They're just doing like Fortnite emotes back and forth to each other. And calling
1: even
2: it Aura.
1: Fortnite emote is, Mallory, does that mean anything to you?
3: Sometimes I wish that the listeners could see my face, because like I'm not saying anything, but I'm just staring at JR in confusion. Like
2: It's like I'm talking Spanish right now.
3: Yeah.
2: You know what I mean?
3: Yeah.
1: It's the same thing when you're watching it. When I see these videos, the people, I can see adults around the edge, because like they're concerned. All the kids are in a circle that it used to mean a fight.
2: Like a fight's about to pop off.
3: We need to bring that back. That was fun.
2: Yeah. Fights. Maybe, you know?
1: Fight!
2: Here we go, fight!
3: A good old-fashioned fight.
1: This
3: Anyways.
1: Is nothing like that. They just face off with each other, and then they just, like, they do a pose.
2: Yeah.
1: Or they do, like, a meme. You know, like, the little kid with the pose, they'll do that pose.
2: Yeah, like they'll do, like, meme poses. They'll do the gritty.
1: That's the baseball one. Then there's the 6'7". I've seen them all.
3: I know that.
1: One. Yeah.
3: I know 6'7".
1: Yep. Which I thought was dead, but they're bringing it back for Aura farming battles.
2: Yeah, it's weird. I don't get it. It's like, what are we doing?
1: And then I guess it's scored at the end just by whoever.
2: Like by crowd reaction.
1: Yeah, right.
2: Like who gets the biggest pop?
3: This is going on in schools?
2: Oh, yeah.
1: Yeah.
2: At recess everywhere.
3: I'm just going to go back to what I said. We need to bring back the good old fashioned fight.
1: Yes, it's fine.
3: Who doesn't love a fight?
2: You know, bring back bullying. No, I'm kidding.
3: That too.
2: The Aura farming is so strange.
1: We've been looking for a cause as a show.
2: Yeah, we have. I think we found
1: it. Bring back bullying.
3: I agree. No.

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1: This is Northwest Now with Mallory.
2: The city of Portland has begun rewarding careful drivers with fewer red lights. You heard that right.
3: I don't know about this.
2: I know, kind of silly. So this initiative will utilize speed sensors that will reward drivers traveling at or below the speed limit, which is usually around 30 miles an hour, with an earlier green light. And if you are speeding, you will get the default red.
3: Here's what I don't like about it. Obviously, any change is going to make me angry. I'm one of those people. I don't like change. I don't want that to happen. But what's going to happen is you're going to be driving down and following the speed limit. Somebody's going to come racing up behind you in the other lane and ruin your red lights.
2: Yeah, oh, that's so true.
3: Road rage is just going to increase.
2: It is.
3: With the new virtual speed bumps they're
4: putting
3: in.
4: This is just a bad idea.
2: It's so weird. Yeah. It feels like I'm like in a video game.
4: Kinda. Yeah, no, seriously. Like, we're all just NPCs or something.
2: Yeah, that's for real.
4: Golly.
2: Beaverton police arrested a man recently after they searched his vehicle and found hundreds of pieces of stolen mail. They found 34 credit cards, passports, drugs. They found counterfeit USPS keys, so like fake mail keys.
4: What?
2: And thousands of Pokemon trading cards.
4: Oh my gosh.
2: This man was just taking whatever he could get. I'm interested in the counterfeit USPS, like USPS keys. So he was breaking into mailboxes.
3: Yeah.
2: I'm assuming
3: he had a master key.
2: Yeah.
3: Which I, you know, those exist.
2: Where did he get that?
3: Who knows?
2: You know what I recently saw?
3: Probably stole it.
2: Messing with USPS is like, that is the one place you do not want to mess with.
4: Oh, that's a Fed crime.
2: Apparently, like, they do not play. Like, they take their investigations very seriously. So
3: they caught this guy.
2: Prayers to him.
3: Yeah. he's getting rung up.
4: What are they doing with all the cards he stole, though? Where are those going?
3: They said they're going to auction them off.
4: Oh, okay.
3: I don't know, man.
2: I have no idea. Where do the stolen things go?
4: Like, yeah,
2: do
4: we want to get them back to the people.
3: Probably into like evidence for like a year until they're forgot about.
2: Yeah.
3: And into like the cops' kids' birthday parties.
2: Like, he stole passports and stuff. Imagine thinking you lost your passport and then like I don't know how long later you get a call from the police. Hey, we found it. I'd be like, oh my, well, I already got it replaced, but like, thanks, I guess. I don't know. Raising Cane's is opening a new Gresham location this month on Northwest Burnside Road. So Oregon currently only has one location here in downtown Portland Pioneer Place, and now Gresham will be the second.
3: Okay.
2: Dude. Coming soon.
3: Still haven't had it.
4: You gotta go.
3: What's the menu item?
4: It's chicken fingers, man.
3: Okay, so it's is it better than, and this is gonna sound crazy, is it better than Popeyes? Because like,
4: Popeyes. Way better.
2: I don't know. I've never had Popeyes.
3: Oh, okay.
4: Mallory, you're not missing nothing.
2: I just feel like it's different.
4: It misses the mark every time.
3: Incorrect. Best chicken in town.
4: No.
2: Well, Cane's has like, you get it with the bread, the Texas toast, and the coleslaw, and the sauce. Just all together, it's just a delicacy. Oh my God, it is so good.
3: All right, we're taking a trip.
4: You're gonna like it.
3: Cane's at Pioneer Place.
2: It's right there by Zara. I go there all the time.
3: Or the new one in Gresham. We can go to either.
4: We got to go to the opening.
3: Okay.
2: September 22nd.
3: Wait, that's what Mallory does. We make fun of her for going to the In-N-Out opening.
4: Mallory, I'm in with you. Let's go.
2: Let's do it.
3: It's Northwest Now at 98.7 The Bull.

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1: Want to go see, not see, Taylor Swift. You want to get some Taylor Swift merch?
2: Yeah, $150 worth of Taylor Swift merch. This is like the perfect gift for that big time Swiftie in your life.
3: Or.
2: Go ahead. You beat me to
4: it.
2: Jinx, you owe me a Diet Coke.
1: Oh, you get him a Diet Coke.
3: We just both look at each other. Like, say it. Or you can get a signed Taylor Swift guitar,
2: which is the ultimate grand prize to this. And all you got to do is enter in your keyword right now.
3: Keyword of the hour is 13. That is the word 13. T-H-I-R-T-E-E-N. Not the number.
2: One more time. Spell that.
3: T-H-I-R-T-E-E-N. 13.
1: That doesn't look right.
2: No, it doesn't.
1: When you wrote it out.
2: Yeah.
3: Yeah.
2: It's strange.
1: That's a problem.
2: Yep.
3: What is Taylor Swift's relevance to 13?
2: It's just her like lucky number.
3: Is it?
1: Okay. It's a number she likes. It's my lucky number too, but that's because my mom was born on the 13th.
3: Mm.
1: So I've worn that jersey number my whole life.
3: Okay.
1: I don't know what her attachment is to it.
3: I thought it was a song, but then I realized the song is 15. Mm-hmm. She has a very old song called
2: 15.
3: Oh, that's
2: 15. A good one.
3: Very good. Yeah, one of her best.
1: Also weird
3: first.
1: That she would put out a song that's not her like signature number.
3: Well, the 15th, it's about being 15 years old and being in high school and dating. And I could sing it for you if you'd like.
1: Please do.
3: When you're 15. Somebody tells you. Yep, it's just like that. Anyways,
1: that
3: the keyword is 13.
1: Quite enough for me. I would like a little bit more. Okay. 13 to get yourself $150 in Taylor merch, as well as a shot at a Taylor Swift autographed guitar. She got

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1: Every Tuesday at 8:10, we do the toughest question ever. This will bend your brain. If you're not ready for this, if you haven't had coffee yet, you might want to punch out because it's going to be a hard one.
2: Yeah. Okay, you guys ready?
1: Ready.
3: So Mallory has the question. She also has all the answers.
2: That's right.
3: To our questions.
1: Which we're going to have a lot of this
3: one. Oh my gosh.
2: Yeah,
3: here we go.
2: This is a tricky one. Okay. If everyone in America wrote down their problems and put them in a hat, would you risk grabbing one or just keep yours?
1: Oh, okay. So when I put in my problem,
2: right,
1: I lose that problem, but then I gain another problem out of the jar.
2: That's correct. And okay. It could be anything. It could be, you know, you are terminally ill, or it could be the tire on your Lamborghini popped.
3: I don't know if I want to put this hairline on somebody else. I couldn't put I don't know if I could.
1: How dare you?
3: That'd be rubby bad.
1: Okay, so let me ask you on the timing on this. So when I put in, let's say it's my hairline, I want to correct my receding hairline. When I drop that in the jar, does the hairline immediately return? My problem's gone?
2: Wait, what do you, wait, sorry?
1: The timing of it.
2: Yeah.
1: So when I write my problem.
2: That's correct.
1: I
2: you put it in the jar.
1: In the jar.
2: You pull out your new problem.
1: Okay.
2: You open it. You open the paper. It says receding hairline. Immediately, it starts
1: oh,
2: going
1: crap,
2: back.
1: Boy.
2: Of course.
1: Okay.
3: So
2: you
3: no,
2: don't get to just say
3: so no,
2: wait.
3: No, wait a minute. Okay, the problem I have goes away if I put it in the jar. I just have to take on a different problem.
2: That's correct.
3: Okay.
1: Okay. Oh, boy. And this is just America, right? Because there's a lot of crappy places in the world.
2: In America.

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1: Yours. See, you could get rid of that, but you could gain the problem of your salad wilts too quickly. Like, how amazing would that trade-off be? You know what I mean?
2: That would be, come on.
3: I don't know, it's pretty bad. Like, the lettuce gets pretty wilty.
1: Yeah, and the lettuce does cause diarrhea.
2: You're right. You know what? I'll deal with the headaches, dude.
3: You don't want that problem.
2: No, I don't.
3: Yeah.
2: 503-733-0987. We want you to get involved on this.
3: Let us know, what would you do in this situation? So can I put the problem in and then run away?
1: No.
3: No? Okay.
1: There's a guard watching you. Yeah, no.
2: Oh, no. So no, like, e-scooter out of here?
1: No.

0: Here's what we know about the Music City Minutes. Mallory is going to be the most excited about it of anybody in the room.
1: That's right.
0: It features your girl. It's coming up next on 98.7 The Bull. 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
2: I want to start this off by saying everybody in Boston is okay.
3: Oh, thank goodness.
4: What happened?
2: So at a Kacey Musgraves concert, your girl Mallory.
4: I love her.
2: Just as she finished performing Golden Hour, sparks went up in the decor in like the ceiling area of the stage. Caught fire in the middle of the show.
3: So not pyro, we're talking like
2: malfunction. No. Yeah, something just caught fire. And here is Kacey's live reaction to it.
5: That looks bad.
3: That looks bad.
5: Genuinely, something's on fire. I have way too much hairspray to be standing under that. Yeah, that's... Oh, well. Anyway.
2: Anyhow.

0: somebody in the crowd going, I don't know.
1: Yeah.
0: As she wasn't asking you, Casey. Yeah.
2: And she kept performing, and I think the problem solved itself, or people got to it.
3: Yeah, hopefully.
2: And she just kept on going.
0: Somebody in that crowd started making their way to the exit.
2: Oh, I would have 100%.
0: Yeah.
3: Yeah.
0: Like, this could get Brad fast.
2: Like, yeah. I'm not going to get trampled. I'm going to be the first at the exit, right? Tennessee Volunteers will honor Dolly Parton this football season, doing something pretty cool, guys. They're going to be wearing an orange Dolly sticker on their helmets.
0: Love it.
2: I love it. So it's going to be the butterfly orange with the Dolly text right through it.
3: It's awesome.
2: Yeah, I'm going to honor her this coming football season. And I thought, is it going to be other Tennessee schools that are going to do this? Like
0: Commodores?
2: Vanderbilt, yeah, Vandy. Yeah, okay. I wonder if they're going to do that.
0: Doesn't it seem like kind of a us two kind of thing at that point? I think the Vols won.
2: Maybe.
0: Yeah, they picked it, and they're going to do the thing.
2: Yeah,
0: everybody else
2: right.
0: Just looks like suckers for doing it, too.
2: Yeah, maybe you're right. Yeah, lastly here, talk about, and this is more college football news, really. So Chris Stapleton and Stella Lefty are set to play a show right ahead of the Texas-Ohio football game September 10th. Now, this is an exclusive show for the University of Texas students who are big ticket holders.
0: What?
2: Yeah, it's going to be on LBJ Lawn, so we can't get in unless we enroll, but I'm wondering...
3: Are they playing together?
2: Is this going to be streaming somewhere where we can watch it? I don't know if they're going to share the stage together.
3: Mm.
0: But probably could. You remember Stella Lefty did that manifest.
3: She did. She said she wanted Chris Stapleton to cover her song.
2: Boston.
3: Right? That's her top person. I can't really picture him playing that song.
2: What would that even sound like?
3: He'd have to really slow it down, I feel like, to fit his vibe.
2: It'd be slower and deeper.
3: Definitely.
0: But better.
2: It could be.
0: If you really want Chris Stapleton.
3: He just did I Will Always Love You by Dolly Parton.
0: He did?
3: It was so good.
2: Wow.
3: Yes.
0: Yeah, he's like Kelly Clarkson. You really don't want
3: it
0: him doing your song.
3: Good. On Instagram.
0: It's Music City Minute on 98.7 The Bull. Here's Bailey. It's Fall in Love.

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2: Jay, you started rubbing your hands back and forth together.
3: Oh, yeah.
2: Because you feel like I feel. I love these
3: ones. Oh, this is a good one.
2: When Mallory's having a problem during Friends and Neighbors, I just want to get neck deep in it.
4: For some reason, I'm always having problems.
2: Well, you have problems that are solvable, I think.
4: Yeah, they're like, I'm like, why me? Literally, why me?
2: And I have strong opinions about today's, which regarding the car that you hit in our parking garage.
4: Yep. So I hit a car in our parking garage, backed into a car on July 27th. So over a month ago now, I left the tiniest scratch. I even got out there with my thumb and my spit and kind of rubbed it off a little bit.
2: You buffed it out, basically.
4: Yeah, I did. There's literally no scratch on there, but I still left a note on the guy's windshield saying, you know, I backed into your car. I think it's all good, but here's my info, whatever.
3: A note and DNA.
4: Yes, exactly. He calls me like the next day and we're talking. He goes, okay, yeah, like, did you hit this part? I think there's a scratch. It is a brand new car. So here's what I'll do. The next week or two or 3 weeks, I'll take it in and see what the guy says. And
3: just then, lackadaisical.
4: Yeah, and then I'll give you a call. And I'm like, okay, whatever. Like, okay, that's fine.
3: Not to interrupt, can I also point out that this is a BMW?
4: Yeah, so we have the radio station here, but then every other floor in this building is attorney's offices.
2: It's important people.
4: Yeah.
2: There's us, and then we're walking through with my Crocs and shorts into the lobby next to a guy with a briefcase and a suit.
3: And you're hotter than a Hoochie Coochie t-shirt, Alan Jackson shirt.
2: Which looks great on me.
3: It does.
4: Yeah. So I hit this car, obviously. Now, that was over a month ago. He said he called me the next week, two, three. He hasn't called me at all. So the question is, am I in the clear? Or Jake, apparently you think...
2: Yeah. I think no. I think you are not in the clear. You don't ever get to be in the clear on this one.
4: So this guy can call me 6 years down the line and say, I'll take my money now?
3: Jake, no. There's statutes of limitations with this. This guy's, quote unquote, his warranty has run out.
4: I agree.
3: On, you know, holding Mallory over a barrel here.
2: 503-733-0987. Is Mallory out from under the problem here?
3: Yes.
2: Well, here's the question. I'll ask you the question.
4: You know
2: up.
4: What I think happens is when he called me and found out that I work in radio and I'm not in the attorney's offices, he's probably like, oh, this girl doesn't have any money.
3: Oh, that poor thing. You know what?
2: He was correct about that. None of us can afford to fix a BMW just off the gift.
3: But if he does reach out to you in like a few weeks from now, shame on him.
4: Yeah.
2: No,
3: you know?
2: No. This guy's a lawyer. You can't even do that.
3: Well, then he should know better.
2: 503-733-0987. He should know the statute of limitations. Talk about this.

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2: It's just that poor BMW, you know what I mean?
3: Yeah.
4: It's fine. It's fine.
3: Listen, if this guy hasn't contacted you, and what is it? I mean, July's a long month. Was it like 5 weeks?
2: It's the full 31 days.
3: Yeah. So I'm saying, this is like, we're on week 6 here. You guys still hasn't reached out to you. I think you're in the clear here, but to recap.
4: So I backed into a car in our parking garage here at work. Like 6 weeks ago, July 27th, actually. I backed into it. There was a minor scratch. So minor, in fact, I was able to get out and kind of give it some elbow grease and rub it off. Yeah, it was totally fine, but I left a note. Obviously, it's my work garage. I can't hit and run.
2: There might be cameras. Who knows?
4: Exactly.
3: What did the note say? Do you recall?
4: I said, like, hi, I'm so sorry. With, like,
2: how many O's?
4: Yeah, like, oh.
3: And a sad face?
4: A sad face.
3: Yep.
4: I gave him my info, signed it with a heart, you know, made it look super girly, whatever. He called me and he was like, yeah, it's a brand new car. I think there's a scratch. What I'll do is I'll take it into the shop in the next week or two. Or three.
2: Which is wild.
3: Yeah,
4: and
3: right.
4: Then I'll give you a call. And I'm like, okay, sounds really urgent, but sounds good. And now it's been 6 weeks and I haven't heard from him. So am I in the clear? Does he get to call me up anytime and demand me, you know, the fixing fee?
2: You fix the buffing out of the thing?
3: The thing about it, Jake, is like, who knows what other damage has happened to that vehicle since then? He can't just hold Mallory reliable if other people have bumped into his car or a grocery cart has hit it.
2: He curbs it or something.
3: You know what
2: like
3: I'm
2: that.
3: Saying?
4: Exactly. And that's what Ashley and Estacada said. She said, did she take photos? Because what if he gets damaged by somebody else's wheel and tries to claim that it's her? Mark from Canby also, I'm sure there's a legal length of time. Come on, even a week after the incident, if nothing was communicated to you, you're in the clear. He's parked next to 1,000 things. Anything could happen.
3: Uh-huh.
4: Dale in Almsville. Dale said, you're fine. Move on.
2: I think you are probably... I think you're probably fine. But if he does call, this guy's a lawyer. You can't just say, well, I'm not liable anymore.
3: Dodge his call. Honestly, it's been this long.
4: Oh my gosh, but listen to this text we just got from Robin. This is Robin in Ridgefield. My daughter hit a car the day after she bought hers, so her insurance was not in yet. They charged her $5,000 that she has to make payments on. They were going to take her to court. Good luck. That guy waited 3 months.
2: Okay.
4: That's not right.
2: That's what I'm saying. No. Like, this could happen to you. Just be ready for it.
4: How can you wait 3 months?
2: Because you can't.
3: But. Let's go out there and confront him.
4: Let's do it.
3: I'll go with you. Yeah.
4: He was a nice guy.
3: He'd be like, are you going to do something about this or no? Because it's hanging over my coworker's head and I don't like seeing her like this.
2: Forgotten about it at this point.

0: See what I'm saying?
1: Rose in Hillsborough, what do you think?
2: Don't you think, Mallory, that you should probably just reach out to the guy?
3: What?
1: No. Definitely not.
3: Why would I do that?
2: Well, you don't want this to get out of hand, and then like you become liable for more damage.
3: He has my information, and if there was any real damage, it would have gone through insurance, right?
0: Already, it's been over a month.
3: Yeah, he said it was a brand new car. Hillary doesn't care that much.
2: I think maybe you should just send him a message or something.
3: Okay, you send me a check first, and then I'll send him a message.
0: Now we're talking.
1: That's great. I've been doing

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1: This is Northwest Now with Mallory.
2: The city of Portland has begun rewarding careful drivers with fewer red lights.
3: I saw this.
4: What is going on here?
2: I know. When I saw this yesterday, I was like,

0: What the heck is this? So this initiative will utilize speed sensors that will reward drivers traveling at or below the speed limit, which is usually around 30, with an earlier green light.
1: They've launched this on Powell Boulevard. And conversely, if you're speeding, suddenly
0: a red
1: light will show up for
0: That's
1: you.
0: Right.
2: What happened to our freedoms? Seriously, what happened to our freedoms?
0: Yeah, it's kind of crazy. Early testing, so I guess they're already doing this, shows promising results. I don't know. I don't think that I'm going to think in my mind like, oh, I got to slow down so I get the green light. I don't know.
1: It's the most obvious testing. So we've noticed that adding more red lights makes people slow down. Yeah. Yeah, no kidding.
0: You have to stop.
2: You don't say.
1: That's what happens.
2: I feel like we're just mice in a maze right now to them.
0: Yeah.
2: You know what I mean?
0: Yeah. The Beaverton police arrested a man after they searched his vehicle and found hundreds of pieces of stolen mail, credit cards, passports, drugs. He had counterfeit USPS keys, but most importantly, he had thousands of Pokemon trading cards.
2: Yeah, he did.
1: Dude was out there on a spree, man.
2: Wow.
0: Police say this investigation could involve victims across Oregon and Washington. So if you are missing your mail, it might be next to this guy's cards.
1: This guy's got it.
0: He's got it.
1: He's got Pokemon cards and Magic cards. You see how they caught him?
0: No.
1: It was like just the Beaverton Police Department on patrol, sees the guy, recognizes him.
2: No way.
1: And goes like, that's the Grigori.
2: That's the card thief.
1: That's him.
0: Well, shoot.
1: They just grabbed him.
0: Raising Cane's is opening a new Gresham location this month. Woohoo! I love Cane's. This is going to be on Northwest Burnside Road. It will open on September 22nd. Oregon currently only has one location, and that's the one here in Pioneer Place. So that's great for Gresham. Gresham gets all the good stuff. They get goats. They get Cane's.
1: They get all the $1,000 minute winners.
0: Exactly.
2: I know.
0: They
1: lizards. Yeah, the lizards. There's one in Vancouver, too, right? So there's one in Pioneer Place,
0: mm-hmm.
1: one in Vancouver, and this will be the third in the area.
0: Yeah.
1: I still haven't had it yet.
2: We got to go.
1: Is it worth it?
2: Yeah, dude.
0: Good.
2: It's hella good.
1: So
0: the
1: good.
0: The toast with the sauce, with the coleslaw.
2: Oh, yeah.
0: I used to go all the time last summer when I didn't have a job. Life was good.
2: Life was good.
1: Do you remember when I was unemployed?
2: Oh, you remember that time?
1: The golden days.
0: I was going to Crumble Cookie, Cane's.
1: Northwest Now on 98.7 The Bull. Yeah.

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1: I suppose if I'm going to have a butler, I want them to be well-trained.
2: This Butler Academy video that's going viral right now on Instagram is insane.
3: Do butlers even still exist? Is that something that exists in this country, or is that only like in England?
1: Like, rich people have butlers, right?
2: Oh, yeah.
3: Yeah. What do they do?
1: They carry around your drinks. They bring you drinks and stuff. You're laying by the pool. You don't want to go get your own drinks.
3: Are they full time?
1: I assume so, yeah.
2: Yeah, I think they got to be. Like in this clip, they have them walking around with a tray full of glasses and they're filled with water. And the instructor has a giant tennis ball that he's throwing at them like it's dodgeball to knock the glasses down. And they need to, you know, dodge it.
3: Yeah. So people are going to school to become how to learn to be butlers.
2: Yep.
3: It must be a pretty good gig. I mean, I imagine you get free housing. You probably get to live in the palace for free.
1: I think, and if I'm not mistaken, this might just be me being hopeful, but if I'm not mistaken, like that's a proud tradition.
2: Yeah.
1: Like butlering.
3: Oh,
1: like,
3: really?
1: Like you, like people will have kids and their kids will be the butler of the kids of the rich people.
2: I come from a family of butlers kind of thing.
3: Oh,
2: you know?
3: Okay.
1: It's an esteemed thing.
3: Okay. You know?
1: Like in Great Britain.
2: They got them like going up the stairs, holding the tray, balancing a book on their head.
1: Ooh, dude.
2: And there's no way that I could pull that off.
1: I don't know if I want that energy around me either, like that level of high class butler.
3: Yeah, I'd be like, it's fine, dude. Like, it's fine.
2: Just come chill with me, man.
1: Yeah. Yeah, I want more of an intern energy.
2: Yeah, seriously.
1: Like, I do want you to bring me a drink.
2: Yeah.
1: But I don't want you to, like, have to march out with one hand behind your back and a tray
2: and a book on your head. It's crazy.
1: If I ever get to that point, somebody hit me. Ella Langley now. Wouldn't

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2: I've only just become aware of the factory tour in Clackamas. Are you guys familiar with the factory tour?
3: I think I saw this. So it was the margarita factory to the cheesecake factory or spaghetti factory and then the cheesecake factory?
2: That's right. That's the order. And that's actually the problem I have with it. You start out at Margarita Factory in Clackamas. I guess it's like a 2.1 mile walk or something like that. The video I saw, they were all wearing hard hats. It was like a girl party. They were wearing like fake hard hats.
3: Yeah.
2: And they went on this thing. So it's a factory tour. Margarita Factory to Old Spaghetti Factory to Cheesecake Factory. Is that the right order?
3: Yeah, I think you get drinks, dinner, and then dessert.
4: I like to do dessert first. I don't know.
2: You want to go to Cheesecake first?
4: I think I might.
2: I've never been to Cheesecake Factory and gotten cheesecake.
3: It's bus. It's so
4: Oh my gosh,
3: good.
4: Jake. What are you doing?
2: Well, I go for the food. I like the 35-page menu. I think it's fun to eat there.
3: Everything at the Cheesecake Factory is good.
2: And also, I like drinks at the end. I like you want to start off? Like, I feel like my party is ending with drinks.
3: I would not want like spaghetti and cheesecake and then be like, well, no, I'm going to have a frozen margarita. You know what I mean? Like, I think the lineup was right.
2: The order's dialed in.
3: Cheesecake Factory does have really, really good food. But then you have to get dessert at the Old Spaghetti Factory. And if I think right, Old Spaghetti Factory does like a Spumoni ice cream. It's not that great.
2: Yeah, I remember, being pretty... Old Spaghetti Factory is not really my jam anyway. But if you're doing the factory tour...
4: Is there like a Portland version of this?
2: Isn't Old Spaghetti Factory? That's here, isn't it? Isn't that a based here?
3: Old Spaghetti Factory? I feel like they're like on every corner.
2: Really?
3: Well, not really. Maybe not anymore. But there's definitely one on Mill Plain. I don't know if there's one downtown. Where's like the really big one that looks like a palace?
2: The one downtown. Yeah, it's on Bancroft.
3: Yeah, I don't know.
2: Yeah, I thought Old Spaghetti Factory was based here. Maybe not. Is that?
4: I don't know about that. It says the Clackamas Factory Tour, so I'm thinking like, what would the equivalent be?
2: Oh, like in Portland.
4: Yeah,
2: oh, I see.
4: Mm. Maybe it's not factory. Maybe there's. We gotta think about that. Yeah, we gotta think about
2: that. Come up with an even better one.
4: You know what I'm saying?
2: Yeah, 2.2 miles. Also, that's quite a hike.
4: It is.
3: Yeah, that's a long. Yeah.
4: With a belly full of cheesecake, dude. I don't know.
2: We're leaving our car at Cheesecake Factory. We're doing the rest of it from there. Come

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1: Real quick, before we do anything else, we do have to take care of some business. Mallory, we have somebody on the line here.
2: Hi, is this Kylie?
3: Hi, yes it is.
2: Hi, this is Mallory from the Morning Stampede. How are you?
3: Good, thank you. How are you?
2: I'm good. Okay, so I wanted to call and ask you a question. I'm doing a new segment on dating, and I'm just getting girls' opinions and advice. So if you went on a date with a guy, a first date, and he took the booth seat, how would you feel about that?
3: Unwell.
2: Yeah, like, do you think that, like, the girl should always, like, do you think he should stand up and give you the seat that you want, or, like, how do you think it should work?
3: Yeah, I would say stand up and let me have it.
4: What if the guy has back problems, you know?
1: Yeah, he's got to have the booth.
2: Exactly. What if he, like, has, like, mobility issues?
3: Then that's fair. That's fair.
2: Okay, let's cut the crap.
1: That's not what we wanted to talk to
4: you about. We're actually calling you for a reason, because
2: you're
4: going to Ella Langley!
3: Oh, my God!
4: Let's go!
3: Oh my gosh, I'm so excited.
1: Yes, absolutely. This is a great thing. You get to go to the coolest, basically the coolest venue in all of America.
4: Yeah, you're hopping on Route 98.7 all the way to Morrison, Colorado to hit up Red Rocks for Ella Langley.
3: Oh my gosh, thank you guys so much.
2: How many entries did you get? Do you know?
3: I can look real quick.
4: Yeah, scroll through. And while you do that, tell us who's going to go with you.
3: I think I had 3 or 4, and probably my mom, because we were in on this together.
4: Oh, nice.
2: She'll be so excited that you won.
4: That's cool.
1: Wait, does that mean mom gets to go?
3: I think so. I got to call her.
4: Love
2: That's
4: it.
2: Amazing. Have you won anything before?
3: I've never won anything before.
2: That's so great.
1: Now you never get to say that again, though.
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2: Yeah, for real.
1: Congratulations to Kylie from Washougal, the winner of the Ella Langley trip. Keep in mind, we're doing another Route 98.7 trip next week to go see
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2: Bought myself a t-shirt at Spencer's Gifts, which I haven't said in maybe two decades.
3: Yeah,
4: wow. Seriously, man.
2: What do you guys think?
4: I love it.
3: What does it say?
2: It says, hotter than a hoochie coochie, and it's got a picture of Alan Jackson from that album on the front of it.
4: He's just floating. He's got his cowboy boots on. He's got a guitar.
3: It's pretty good.
2: It looks pretty good.
3: Here's the thing. Spencer's Gifts came in clutch with that.
2: you guys think it's funny. It is funny here in this context, but now I have to just go walk around the world wearing this shirt.
4: Yeah.
2: I don't really have the...
4: Sir, what exactly is a hoochie coochie?
3: Yeah, that's what I would say, too.
2: It's one of the great mysteries, and I don't know what it is either.
4: Wait, am I even allowed to say that?
2: Yeah, I think so.
4: Okay.
2: He sings about it in a song.
4: Yeah. Oh, you're right.
2: So if you would picture this shirt, like on, let's say like a emo-looking guy or like a hipster-looking guy.
4: Mm-hmm.
2: He's got like skinny jeans on, big mustache, maybe like a beret or something like that. And he's wearing this shirt. You know what he's doing. He's wearing it ironically.
4: Right.
2: You can't tell that with me because I look like just a 45-year-old suburban dad at the Winco. Because you see me wearing this shirt, you're like, does that guy think he looks good with that?
3: He actually thinks he's hotter than a hoochie coochie.
4: Here's this guy in the bulk section wearing this t-shirt.
2: I feel like I need to explain it to people or change before I go out
4: in
2: the world.
4: You might need to.
2: It's funny in here. I don't know how funny it's going to be out in the world.
4: I love it.
2: This might be the last time you ever see me wear it.
4: No, stop it.
2: Well, the next time, it's not even funny to you guys because I've already done it one time.
4: Yeah, but it's cool.
3: Did Spencer's Gifts have good stuff?
2: I wouldn't say good stuff, but there was enough. Like, this is the one I chose.
3: Oh, okay.
2: Out of hundreds of options.

0: Happy Tuesday. Hey, it's Emily 98.7 The Bull. How are you doing? Good morning. Hope you're enjoying your day so far. I mean, it's Taco Tuesday and Tequila Tuesday, right? We should be excited. Let's have some fun today.
1: I knew I'd see her around. I'd be at some party. She'd show up and I'd be walking out. Or across some parking lot, hiding behind her sister. I'd look up, she'd be at the red light beside me in that white Maxima with a sticker on the back. I'd act

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I want to get you this Taylor Swift autographed guitar, and then you have to invite me over to your house so I can see it, okay? Also, you could be entered to win a $150 Taylor Swift merch card. What you need to do is be listening for that winning keyword, and I have it coming up for you today. Hang out with me. It'll be around noon, and I have the latest from Taylor in two songs. Girl, you

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There was a parallel parking competition here in Portland. 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

She don't know she's beautiful. 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
5: 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Luke, what's up, buddy? How's baseball going? I've got the game streaming in the den. Maybe you can pick up some pointers before we take on Kennedy next week. Ashley A, Ashley D, Ashley P, is this

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Well, I like it when you hang out with me for She's Country. Hey, it's Emily. Every Sunday, 7 to 10 p.m. right here on The Bowl, we celebrate the incredible women of country music. 3 hours. It's so much fun. It's my favorite time of the week. So put a reminder in your phone. Join me this Sunday night, 7 to 10 p.m. for She's Country. I woke up.

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2: Play some country. Yeah.

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Hey, it's Emily. Text me the word mastermind. Such a good song. M-A-S-T-E-R-M-I-N-D to 503-733-0980.

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shut up about it if I won this Taylor Swift autographed guitar. So it's a good thing I can't enter to win because everyone would be sick of me. Hey, it's Emily. You can enter to win, though. That next winning keyword coming up around 5 o'clock today with B-Dub. It's Riley Green, Worst Way on 98.7 The Bull.

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11: 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Luke, what's up, buddy? 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I've got the game streaming in the den. Maybe you can pick up some pointers before we take on Kennedy next week.

0: 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Hey, Kristen! You got the ring light and the tripod this time. 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Honey, it's going to be another late one. We're going to need more snacks.
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watch the series Outer Banks on Netflix. Hey, it's Emily. I was locked into it, not gonna lie, all of these years, and I finally watched the series finale last night. I'm not gonna tell you any spoilers, don't worry, but I feel like it wrapped itself up very nicely, which is very rare for a series finale.

Oh, I'm so excited about this. Starting Tuesday, so like a week from today, we are getting you back on Route 98.7. This time to see Tucker Wetmore at Red Rocks. This is going to be epic. You do not want to miss out on this. Hey, it's Emily. That first winning keyword a week from today, Tuesday, 8 a.m. with the Morning Stampede. So mark your calendar. This is going to be that trip you want to win.

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1: Cheryl from Gresham on the line. Cheryl, two questions. 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
10: Oh, you're worried you'll be inconvenienced. 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This Labor Day weekend, specially trained police are on the lookout for impaired drivers. So if your plans include drinking, don't get behind the wheel. Have a designated driver, take a cab, or get a lift from a friend. Drive sober.

September 1st. I can't believe we are here already in the burr months. September, November, my favorite months of the year. I'm ready for all things fall. Bring on the pumpkins, okay?

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The only thing I need to think about is if I'm having my tequila in a shot glass or in a margarita. Hey, it's Emily. That does it for me today. B-Dub is up next for you. Have an awesome rest of your Taco Tequila Tuesday. I'll see you right back here tomorrow on The Bull.

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0: Are left lane campers becoming a problem in Oregon?
1: 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I go fast.
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0: I kind of stay out of it. 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

0: 7, the Bull. We got a lot going on this afternoon. Lauren Elena on the show around 3:35 plus 5 p.m. today. Your shot to win that Taylor Swift merch and a signed guitar from her in the Taylor Summer send-off of the Bull.
1: I'm a redneck, 'cause I drink beer and I dip skull. Guess I'm a rambler.

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2: Italy may start fining you for something we've all seen somebody do at a crosswalk, and frankly, I'm surprised it took this long. More on that in 10 minutes. It's the Bull.
3: All right, boy.

We've all got pet peeves when we're out dealing with other humans, and somehow most of them now involve a cell phone. It's B-Dub at 98.7 The Bull. Italy is considering a new law that would fine pedestrians about $90 for looking at their phone while crossing the street. Not just texting. Like, if the phone's in your hand and you're distracted by it, that can count. Things like hands-free calls and headphones would still be fine. They basically want you to look up and pay attention while you cross. If you've ever driven through downtown Portland, you know exactly what I'm talking about. Seems reasonable. Like, if you're walking into traffic while watching TikTok, maybe the government shouldn't have to tell you that. But apparently, here we are. It's 98.7 The Bull.

Stella Lefty has added some more names to the songwriting credits. Her song Summer, You Were Mine, interpolates the Chicks' 1998 hit There's Your Trouble. Fans noticed a similarity when her debut album came out, and the original writers, Tia Sillers and Mark Selby, now officially listed. Her label did say this one was actually cleared ahead of time, and the missing credits were just a streaming platform error. Still, timing's kind of funny, because Noah Kahan also got a writing credit on her hit Boston after his team pointed out that it sounded a little too much like Stick Season. At this rate, listening to a Stella Lefty album is becoming a fun little game of, wait, who else wrote this? I do love me some Stella Lefty, though. It's the Bull.

Morgan Wallen with Ben By Now. It's B-Dub. This is 98.7 The Bull. I want to invite you to set a button to wake up at the morning stampede. You know, you've got the $1,000 minute at 7:30 tomorrow. But also, if you're into some gossip, you're going to love Friends and Neighbors. 8:30 tomorrow on The Bull. New truck, big

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2 hours commercial free, and in your breakdown brought to you by David E. L. G. Wins, Portland's motorcycle injury attorneys. Well, Ella Langley's choosing Texas. Number one on the Billboard Hot 100, we found out for a 20th week, officially the longest leading non-holiday song in history, second to only Mariah Carey's All I Want for Christmas Is You, which leads with 22 weeks. Also on the Hot 100 this week, Dolly Parton's Jolene and I Will Always Love You entered it for the first time. Brings Dolly to 10 career top 40 Hot 100 hits. Still can't believe she passed last week. It's the Bull.

I'm B-Dub. Lauren Elena on the show. Check in with Lauren in about 10 minutes. You know, she's got that new album, Stages, that dropped on Friday. And hanging with us all this week.

0: 7 The Bull inside 2 hours commercial free. Lauren Alena's new album Stages is available everywhere you buy or stream music. And I know there's one in particular you're really excited about. That, of course, the duet with Kane Brown.
1: First of all, I'm excited to have a love song out because, you know, I am in this stage of life where I'm very much married and a mother, and a lot of the songs that have popped off for us, obviously All My Exes is about my exes. So right. I'm like thankful that we have a song coming out that's a love song that's representative of my life right now.
0: You two have been making music together forever, going back to school and growing up, you and Kane Brown. It's got to be, and you did it, 10 years ago with What Ifs. You had a massive hit.
1: Isn't that crazy?
0: Isn't it wild? It's 10 years.
1: Like, literally blows my mind.
0: Like, it's got to be cool that you used to sing together in choir class as teenagers, and now so many, you know, decades later, you're still the best of friends. And your families now are getting to know each other, and just it's so
1: and
0: cool.
1: Our children play together.
0: That's
1: like
0: so
1: my
0: cool.
1: My daughter goes over. We go over to their house and we play. We're going to Florida next week, and Kane has a place down in Florida, so we're gonna get the kids together, and my husband and I are gonna go over there and hang out with them one day at the pool at their house. And I'm just like, in what world do two small town Georgia kids end up in Nashville with their dreams coming true? And we get to make music together, and now we have

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It's just so special. 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I love him so much. He's like a brother to me. He's family to me. And just to have a little piece of home here in Nashville has always been such a special thing. And to get to make music together is really amazing. And now that I'm finding out this song is doing so well already, I'm like, it's really special.

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1: I'm guilty, but I don't care if I go fast.
0: I actually want to defend the left lane camera.
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week. Yeah, pretty much rain in the forecast through Labor Day weekend, which is a bummer. But to quote something that our parents always used to say, we really do need it. For real, though, we do.

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And I imagine it's going to break that all-time record here in a few weeks.

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